0: Coming up this hour with Tucker Wetmore.
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0: It's Backstage Country. I'm Elena. Tucker Wetmore is your host this week. We're catching up on just everything going on in your world right now. I don't know if there's enough time in the world to catch up on everything.
1: No, ma'am.
0: But, you know, you're just a couple months before you kick off part two of the tour with a whole bunch more dates. But what is life looking like in between? Like, are you having any time off, or is it full-blown festival season for you? Like, what are these next few months looking like?
1: Hopefully it slows down a little bit, but I know it's not gonna. You know, so when I get back, I'll have a couple days to kind of just be a normal human for a second.
0: You'll need it for the jet lag too, getting back.
1: I'll need it for the jet lag for sure. But we're still in album creation mode, so it's just like everything's recorded, and we're working on all that stuff in the studio. But there's a lot of stuff that goes into it between like packaging and like pictures and videos and music videos. And there's a lot to do. And on top of that, I'm still touring. You know, I won't have a show for about 3 weeks, but after that, I'm right back on the wagon with Hardy and his tour and our festival stuff. And it'll slow down a little bit from what it is right now, because it's a lot right now.
0: Yeah.
1: But it's still going to be, you know, balls of the walls craziness.
0: Yeah. Because right now, it's the trenches right now, like making sure that everything, for sure. In that time that you are going to have off there, you mentioned that there's going to be a lot of probably meetings about all the logistics and everything. Mm-hmm. What are you most excited about logistic-wise, like outside of recording and stuff, but for this album?
1: I have such a vision for what is about to be presented to the world. It is crazy. Like, I feel like my mind has not stopped racing for I can't tell you how long about ideas behind this album. And I know what I want the album cover to look like to a T, to the point where like I created this AI image and it's sitting on my phone right now. And I went back and forth on like trying to like make it perfect. And so that way I just picked my photographer. They gave me a huge list of photographers, and I picked my photographer for the album cover yesterday. Ooh. And so now I can show that AI picture to him and be like, we're recreating this to the T, you know. Change a couple things here and there, but you know, and then I already have 4 music video ideas that we're gonna start shooting here in the next couple months, and I already know what the colors are for the record, and you know, I thought about all these things like 6 months ago, and I already know what songs are going on it. We've already recorded all the songs, and I think next step is just making sure my vision comes to life exactly the way that I'm picturing it and have pictured it for however long now. I guess we'll see, but I got a good feeling about it. I'm making the right decisions to put me in that place right now and picking the right people. So,
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18: 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Under a mainly clear sky, temperatures fall off to around 70 overnight. Mainly sunny for Wednesday, only a slight chance of an afternoon storm with a high into the upper 80s. Partly cloudy Wednesday night with a low near 70 or just above. Sunny to partly sunny Thursday, chance of rain less than 20%, high near 90. 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
1: Hey, what's going on? 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I'm all about discovering new music. Make sure you stick around because we're going to share some. 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
2: I knew I'd see her around. I'd be at some party. She'd show up and I'd be walking out. 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I'd look up.

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0: what makes a great country hit. 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
1: It's Backstage Country. We have got Tucker Whatmore hosting this week, and that means we get to talk about some of his big old hits and one that is looking like a third number one brunette. I'll knock on wood, Tucker, just because.
2: Knock on wood.
1: But I think it's pretty safe to say. But when you've already had two in a row, is there pressure on number three, or does it feel more relaxed this time?
2: Oh gosh. I mean, I'm always putting unnecessary pressure on myself. Doesn't matter what I'm doing. You know, I'm my own worst critic. I say that all the time. But, you know, so there is a little pressure behind it. But, you know, it's easy to get caught up in the charts, and it's easy to get caught up in all the you know, craziness that this world that I'm in has to offer. But honestly, just been focused on the music, focusing on the next steps, you know, and I feel like Brunette was kind of like, that was part of the old era I was in. And now I'm so focused on this new era that I'm in, or going into, with this new album and everything that I got going on right now. So it's cool to see that the old era I was in is still, you know, having success and being able to do its thing. And I'm praying that it goes, because, you know, three back to back, especially my first three ever, would be amazing and such a blessing. But yeah, so there's a little pressure, but not too much to where I'm losing sleep over it.
1: You know, it's funny to hear you talk about, like, how that is the old era, because you have been working on all this new music for so much. So when you're playing this song, like, does it feel old to you?
2: A little bit, yeah.
1: Really?
2: The whole first record does. And honestly, it's been a year now since I released my debut album, my freshman album. But it feels like I've done so much stuff in between then and now that it just feels a long time, like it's been a long time. I've played a lot of shows, and I've done a lot of things, and so I'm excited to get to this new era, but I'm still loving seeing what the old one's doing. Yeah, I'm in a weird spot right now. I'm in between things, it feels like. So it's just focused on the right things right now.
1: Yeah, very Britney Spears, not a girl, not yet a woman.
2: That's right. I don't feel like a girl or a woman right now, so that's good.
1: The in between. Well, Tucker, let's go ahead and celebrate all the success of this song. Will you introduce it?
2: Absolutely. What is going on? I'm Tucker Whatmore, and this is Brunette on Backstage Country. Oh, no.

0: Hey, what's going on? This is Tucker Wetmore, your co-host of Backstage Country This Week. We've got more coming up next.
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21: 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Under a clear sky, temperatures settle back to around 70 overnight, mainly sunny, with a few clouds in the afternoon Wednesday, even a slight chance of storm, a 20% chance, the high in the upper 80s. Partly cloudy to mainly clear Wednesday night, low 70s, mainly sunny Thursday, 20% chance of a storm, the high upper 80s to around 90. 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
3: 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It's Elena, and we have got Tucker Wetmore as our host this week. It's been so much fun.
4: 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This is awesome. Thank you, Elena. I'm ready for a brand new hour, if you are, of your favorite country hits and so much more coming up on Backstage Country.

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0: It's Backstage Country. Tucker Wetmore is here all week long, and I know you know that he has a very, very busy schedule. Tucker, you're playing like a bunch of sold out shows, which is such a wild sentence, I'm sure, to say, you know, from someone from Washington to be like, yeah, I sold out multiple shows in Europe. Like, that's a crazy sentence, but it is your reality. So how is it going over there right now?
1: I'm here right now, but I already can't wait to come back.
0: Oh, when you're looking and knowing now that, which I think it's so brilliant that you're putting in the work now to be an international artist.
1: It's a lot. It's a lot, but I know it's going to be, like, I know it, like, in my soul and in my bones that it's going to be so worth it down the road.
0: And I'm so glad that you're seeing that, because a lot of people don't have that vision, and it's important, and that's going to make your career longevity insane. But I know that you are able to see a lot of, or all of your streaming and like where people are streaming it and everything. Are there other countries that you've noticed that there's big streaming spikes of your songs that you want to visit?
1: Yeah, it's funny you asked that. Yesterday I got a text from my manager saying, so Sunburn, I released that 3 weeks ago.
0: Yeah.
1: Almost to the day. And I got a text from my manager saying, hey, massive spike in Australia. Sunburn is now sitting at number 8 on radio in 3 weeks. Yeah, it's crazy. And, you know, even in the UK here, like the streaming, I think my second biggest market is somewhere in Australia.
0: Second biggest?
1: Brisbane. It's in Brisbane. Yeah, that's my second biggest market. And, you know, so it is growing around the world like I want it to and like my goal is. And I keep bringing it back to this, but I'm just so excited for this next record.
0: Yeah.
1: Because I think it could either really make or break me, like most sophomore albums do. And, I don't know, it's just different, and I'm being bold with it, and I'm being different with it. So it is scary. It's so scary, but at the same time, I'm growing this thing worldwide. So it's just like, somebody's got to like it, you know.
0: You do thrive off of things that scare you, though, right?
1: Like, I do.
0: Seem like the time. Yeah.
1: Yeah, it's hurt me a couple times in the past doing the scary thing, but most of the time it's just trusting God and not being afraid of, you know, following His path, even though it's scary in my eyes right now.
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17: 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Under a mainly clear sky, temperatures fall off to around 70 overnight. Mainly sunny for Wednesday, only a slight chance of an afternoon storm with a high into the upper 80s. Partly cloudy Wednesday night with a low near 70 or just above. Sunny to partly sunny Thursday, chance of rain less than 20%, high near 90. 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

Hey, what's going on? It's Tucker Wetmore. I'm all about discovering new music. Make sure you stick around because we're going to share some. The Backstage Breakout single is coming your way in just a few on Backstage Country.

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1: It's Backstage Country. We got Tucker Wetmore hosting this week. I'm Elena. And Tucker, another song that we definitely have to play of yours, Wind Up Missing You. I mean, you kicked off the year by celebrating this song going number one, and so much has happened since then. But would it be fair to say that this song changed your life?
2: Yeah, absolutely. Yeah. It's been, like you said, I kicked off January, like the first week of January, mm-hmm. with my first number one. And that feels like it has been 6 years ago now. You know,
1: right.
2: I've lived so much life since then. I look at myself in the mirror. I'm like, what happened to you? You're getting old. But no, it's been crazy. But yeah, absolutely. This song has changed my life. Or if it wasn't this song, it's definitely a huge pillar in my life, you know. And I remember writing the song. We knew it felt good. We knew it sounded good in the room that day that we wrote it. But I had no idea. And you hear this all the time. But it's true. I had no idea how much of an impact it would have, not just on me, but the fans and the listeners. And it's amazing. And I'm just so blessed.
1: Was there a moment that you realized, like, oh, dang, this is actually really happening? This one's a hit.
2: Yeah. It was before it was even to radio.
1: Oh.
2: If I'm being honest. So last April, I got asked to go on a Cameron Marlowe tour. Mm-hmm. And I had never toured before. I had never, you know, traveled and played shows or anything. I was just a writer. And I just wrote songs. And I was working towards the artist thing and working towards, you know, getting to that point. But I ended up, you know, teasing Wine Into Whiskey and Wind Up Missing You around the same time, but Wind Up Missing You kind of had a lot more oomph to it. And then Cameron Marlowe asked us to be on the Strangers tour last year, and I remember getting to that first show. It was in Bonita Creek Hall in Oklahoma, I believe.
1: Oh, yeah.
2: I walk up on stage, everyone's freaking out, screaming. I was a nervous wreck. I was sweating bullets. I was shaking. And I get up there and I start singing, and everybody's like dancing, having a good time. Then I get to Wind Up Missing You in the set, and everyone just loses their mind. And this song wasn't even out at the time. It was not out. The only song I had out was Wine and a Whiskey. It was just teased on TikTok, Instagram.
1: Yeah.
2: Just like little snippets. And I started singing it, and everybody sang every single word to the song that was teased. And
1: how did you like grasp that reality for yourself? Like, was
2: it
1: shocking?
2: Yeah, I thought something bad was happening.
1: I didn't know. Stop yelling at me.
2: It scared me. Yeah, exactly. No, that was probably the first moment where I was like, damn, I might have a chance at this.
1: Wow, you had quite the chance at it and continue to. And this song is just still so incredible and absolutely timeless. Will you introduce it so we can play it for everyone?
2: Absolutely. What's going on? This is Tucker Wetmore, and this is my song, Wind Up Missing You, on Backstage Country.

0: Hey, what's going on? This is Tucker Wetmore, your co-host of Backstage Country this week. We've got more coming up next.
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21: 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Under a clear sky, temperatures settle back to around 70 overnight, mainly sunny, with a few clouds in the afternoon Wednesday, even a slight chance of storm, a 20% chance, the high in the upper 80s. Partly cloudy to mainly clear Wednesday night, low 70s, mainly sunny Thursday, 20% chance of a storm, the high upper 80s to around 90. 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

0: It's Backstage Country. I'm Elena. Tucker Wetmore is your host this week. We're catching up on just everything going on in your world right now. I don't know if there's enough time in the world to catch up on everything. Well, you always are getting a lot of people talking. Tucker, it's crazy to see how quickly your star is rising and the fact that, like, it's not just about the music anymore. People want to know about your life. People start talking about all kinds of things. And of course, with that celebrity machine comes the gossiping and everything. And, I mean, earlier this year, it was so fun to see people, like, in a tizzy when you were on your vacation and there was a picture of Ella Langley at the same place and stuff. When all of that stuff is surrounding you and just, you know, taking over a different part of what it is to be a celebrity, is it just wild to you to watch people obsessing over this?
1: You know, I feel like with success comes a lot, you know.
0: Yeah.
1: And I think there is way more blessings to focus on than the craziness or the drama, or so I don't really get wrapped up and all that stuff. And I don't know. I honestly don't like sharing my personal life a lot of the time. Mm-hmm. And, you know, because I think music is my avenue for helping cope with my personal life, whatever it is that I might be going through. And so I kind of tell my stories through my music and all that stuff. But obviously there's going to be stuff said here and there about whatever it is and this or that. But, you know, I want to keep my life as sane as my mind as sane as possible, and like keeping my life outside of my music and my artistry and all that stuff is the best way to do it.
0: Do you think that on this album, would you say that you have put answers to everything that people are talking about into your music? So it's like, look, this is my way of addressing anything that I don't want to talk about, you know, like in a direct way.
1: Well, being a songwriter, I have to pull from somewhere, you know.
0: Right. Mm-hmm.
1: I can't just make up stories. I'm not a storyteller. I guess I am a storyteller, but I can't just not pull from personal experiences, you know. And I feel like everybody around me understands that, and you know, I understand that about them, and you know, so obviously there's a lot of truth in the songs. Whatever the song is, but yeah, I guess that's all I'll say about that.
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20: 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Under a mainly clear sky, temperatures fall off to around 70 overnight. Mainly sunny for Wednesday, only a slight chance of an afternoon storm with a high into the upper 80s. Partly cloudy Wednesday night with a low near 70 or just above. Sunny to partly sunny Thursday, chance of rain less than 20%, high near 90. 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

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I'm all about discovering new music. Make sure you stick around because we're going to share some. 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

0: what's going on? I'm Tucker Whitmore. Speak out the only dumb remind me. You live
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1: You know, she just put so much time and effort into where she's at now and where she's going still. And
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0: It's Backstage Country. Tucker Wetmore is here all week long, and I know you know that he has a very, very busy schedule. Tucker, you're playing like a bunch of sold-out shows in Europe, and you've already been out there for like 5 weeks, and it just reminds me of like your road family, because I know that sometimes your road family, you can be even tighter than like some of your actual family, because you guys go through things that nobody else really knows and experiences. But what has it been like for y'all to experience the craziness of this ride together lately?
1: The amount of growth that I'm experiencing within my camp, because we're doing this crazy, ridiculous, never heard of before thing. You know, being out on the road for 7 weeks, I can't name another country artist that has spent 7 weeks straight overseas, you know. And there might be a couple out there, but I personally can't think of somebody that has spent this. One person I can think of that has spent close to this amount of time, you know, doing the scary thing and doing the crazy thing that works out at the end is Lainey Wilson.
0: Yeah.
1: And,
0: oh, yeah.
1: You know, she just puts so much time and effort into where she's at now and where she's going still. And it's just a testament of, like, if you work harder than most, you're going to be, you know, where you want to be. Mm-hmm. It is a crazy thing, but, you know, my team and my band and my crew, and we're enduring it all together and not losing sight of the end goal.
0: So right now, like, your band and crew, they have to have the same vision as you in order to get through all of this, right?
1: Yeah. I mean, if they didn't, they would be falling apart. And I just tell that with, or I instill that in all my guys. It's just like, hey, I know it's we're in it right now. We are knees deep in it right now. Mm-hmm. And just think about what we're trying to build, and, you know, 2 years down the road, we're going to be able to look back and be like, dang, remember that time we were like at each other's throats that one day? Or you remember that time where we were just like all sitting there crying because we're just so tired and beat? And, you know, look at our life now. So I know it's going to be worth it.
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26: 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Under a clear sky, temperatures settle back to around 70 overnight, mainly sunny with a few clouds in the afternoon Wednesday, even a slight chance of storm, a 20% chance, the high in the upper 80s. Partly cloudy to mainly clear Wednesday night, low 70s, mainly sunny Thursday, 20% chance of a storm, the high upper 80s to around 90. 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

0: Well, that's a wrap for today's show. I'm Elena, and day two is in the books with Tucker Wetmore. Great job hosting today.
1: Definitely looking forward to getting to do this again tomorrow. 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
4: 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Lots to talk about since last time we talked. 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
3: 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I can't wait to hear about everything. We got plenty of time to do that, too. Tucker Whatmore is here all week on Backstage Country, so don't go anywhere.

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0: It's Backstage Country. Tucker Wetmore is here all week long, and I know you know that he has a very, very busy schedule as of late, and that busy schedule comes with a lot of accomplishments, and you can't do that all the time. You are only human, and you have to be able to focus on what's next. And I mean, you kind of mentioned in a little behind the scenes here, we're recording this while you're in Europe. Tucker, you're playing like a bunch of sold out shows, which is such a wild sentence, I'm sure, to say, you know, from someone from Washington to be like, yeah, I sold out multiple shows in Europe. Like, that's a crazy sentence, but it is your reality. So how is it going over there right now?
1: It's crazy. Honestly, it is wild. And it's scary in a sense of, like, I don't know what to expect when I walk on stage. Just because I'm so used to, like, and it's just me being in my own head. But I'm so used to the States. And, you know, I played a couple shows in Canada and, you know, all that stuff. But this is my first time headlining outside of the country. And it's been crazy. Like, every night it's just, what's the word for it? It surprised me more and more every single night, because I really don't know what to expect. And I tell my band guys before every night, I'll look them in the eye and we'll get in our huddle and our prayer circle, and I'll tell them, like, I have no idea what to expect out there tonight.
0: Yeah, that's fair.
1: But all you can do is play for each other and with each other and just have fun on that stage, because it'll resonate to the crowd. And that's just me thinking too much, because I get out there and it's the craziest, you know, show of the entire tour, you know, and they're just so ecstatic to see me, and it's cool to see their faces light up when they hear their favorite song or their favorite lyric, or when I tell them what I got coming in the future, they just, like, erupt. And, like, I feel like I'm really growing this fan base out here, and it's been a dream of mine since I started doing all this. And
0: really?
1: I've always told my team, like, yes, I want to be super big in the States, and that's a huge goal of mine, but I don't want to just lock it off there, you know, and I want to grow around the world as much as I'm growing in the States at the same time. And yeah. I don't want to do a headline tour over here 7 years from now and have to play catch up. I want to put in all the work right now, and then down the road I can pick where I want to go tour for the year, you know, and that's a goal of mine. And I'm here right now, but I already can't wait to come back.
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8: 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It's not big. It's not that fancy. It's my own place, Dell's Garage. It doesn't matter what you drive, we can

Hey, what's going on? It's Tucker Wetmore. I'm all about discovering new music. Make sure you stick around because we're going to share some. The Backstage Breakout single is coming your way in just a few on Backstage Country.

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1: It's Backstage Country. I'm Elena. Tucker Wetmore is your host this week, and we've been able to play a lot of his music this week and get some stories behind the songs. Wine Into Whiskey, obviously another really popular song of yours. But Tucker, you know, as a woman, I've wondered if some of the guys through the years, if they ever felt this way about like some of the stuff that they put me through. Like, if they were actually self-aware but never told me, you know what I mean? So considering you are a writer on this, was this kind of like an apology to someone or just a general collective feeling for like those that have acted this way?
2: I mean, it could be looked at as an apology, but it wasn't, you know, obviously I'm not perfect and I never have been and I never will be, you know, but it was more so in the sense of I grew up with four sisters and a beautiful mother, and I was in a house full of women my entire life. Even the dogs were girls. And I'm serious, you know, it's seeing the relationships that they've been in the past and, you know, being a brother and seeing my sisters, you know, come home cry or whatever it is, or, you know, mope over a guy or whatever, you know, I kind of got in this headspace of like, if the guy knew what they were doing, you know, I truly knew what they were doing, would they still do it? So it was like kind of putting a light on, you know, the bad tendencies that us men have sometimes and whatever it is that our vices are that kind of hurt women in times. But I remember writing that song. It was the day after my birthday, actually, in 2023, I believe. Okay. And I remember being so hungover, and I walk into the room. It was actually, I couldn't find my keys. I didn't know where one of my boots were. It was like one of those mornings.
1: Yeah.
2: It was one of those mornings. But I woke up at home, which was good.
1: Hey, that's a win.
2: That is a win.
1: Mm-hmm.
2: But it was the day after my birthday, and I was, you know, freshly 24, so I was ripping it. And luckily, the guy that I was riding with, his name's Jacob Hackworth, which is like one of my best friends in the world. He's going out on tour with me here pretty soon, and one of my best friends in the world. And I was like, dude, let's just carpool because I can't find my keys. I don't even know where my car's at or my boot. So he was like, all right,
1: you might have still been drunk.
2: I was 100%, and I was like, hey, let's just carpool. And he goes, all right. And so we get to our buddy's house to go write, and he was pretty down bad too, because we're all like celebrating my birthday together, because we're all close friends. And
1: yeah,
2: and then we just sat down and started throwing things at the wall, and then next thing you know, Justin Ebach was like, what about this title, Wine to Whiskey? I was like, I don't know what that means, but it's dope. And then I started freestyling, and then next thing you know, we're writing a song about some really cool and real stuff.
1: Gosh, the fact that you wrote this masterpiece hungover is actually blowing my mind.
2: I was hurting bad. Not only did I write it hungover, or we write it hungover, I sang that vocal that day. Like the vocal you hear, you go on Apple, Spotify,
1: that
2: Amazon,
1: actual
2: whatever
1: vocal?
2: It is, that's the day of vocal.
1: Okay.
2: I tried to go back. I don't think anybody knows that, actually. I tried to go back and re-sing it, and I was like, no, there's just some magic in that hungover vocal.
0: Don't go anywhere. More Backstage Country is next with Tucker Wetmore.
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22: 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Under a clear sky, temperatures settle back to around 70 overnight, mainly sunny, with a few clouds in the afternoon Wednesday, even a slight chance of storm, a 20% chance, the high in the upper 80s. Partly cloudy to mainly clear Wednesday night, low 70s, mainly sunny Thursday, 20% chance of a storm, the high upper 80s to around 90. 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
5: Hey, it's Wednesday, everybody. Welcome to show number 1594. It's After Midnight. I'm your host, Granger Smith. So glad to be with you. Hey, I've got some good news. I'm going to read for you. Hang tight for that. And I've also got some Nashville news. Ann Hudson's going to read that for you. And I've got a whole bunch of good country music to play for you. Welcome to Halfway Through the Work Week. It's Wednesday. It's After Midnight.

0: All right, check out this good news story. State troopers in New Jersey got an unusual call earlier this month. A baby bear cub, yes, sitting alone in a ditch along Interstate 78 with no mother in sight, which is scary to me. If I see this, I'm just assuming the mother is somewhere that I can't see. But officers from the Perryville station responded quickly, carefully securing the little cub, and brought him back to the station safe and sound. He's now in the hands of wildlife professionals at the New Jersey Department of Environmental Protection. And thanks to those troopers, the little guy's got a second chance. And if it was up to me, I would have let the little guy sit there. But that is good news.
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11: 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Under a mainly clear sky, temperatures fall off to around 70 overnight. Mainly sunny for Wednesday, only a slight chance of an afternoon storm with a high into the upper 80s. Partly cloudy Wednesday night with a low near 70 or just above. Sunny to partly sunny Thursday, chance of rain less than 20%, high near 90. 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
4: 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I don't feel like it matters to me.
12: Do you think it's because God changed your desires? Because it's, you know, I think for some people would argue that it does matter. You mattered. You on stage singing and even proclaiming the word from the stage mattered to them. And so how can you say it doesn't matter when it mattered to me?
4: 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And that's what I want to talk about, because everybody's different and everyone's walk with the Lord is different. And that's why we said before we started recording this podcast this morning, we said, what if I was talking, for instance, Josh Turner, who has used his platform to speak about the Lord and sing about the Lord in country music. And he would say, I need to be in country music. It matters for me to be in country music because this is my platform to proclaim the gospel. And I feel that to my core. 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

0: family, and country music. That's what we're all about. 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
2: Prettiest girl I've ever seen. Look at her, man, look

Okay, I got a topic I want to discuss next hour. What was your favorite ice cream truck order? 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What would you order right now if you were at the ice cream truck? Call me. We'll talk next hour. 866-607-8383.

0: Hey, Granger, this is Jesh from Sandy, Oregon. Working late night at Domino's. Love listening to the radio while I'm out taking deliveries, man. Appreciate it. God bless.
1: You're making me hungry, brother. Thank you for calling in, and thanks for listening.

0: Stick around. Ann Hudson is coming up with the latest buzz from Nashville. And give us a tease of what you got coming up.
1: Well, you know, Granger, there's been some rumors about Florida-Georgia Line reuniting. I got some scoop for you coming up in your Nashville news next. Shots.

0: from Nashville's Music Row. It's Ann Hudson.
1: So there's been a lot of rumors that Florida Georgia Line might have a little reunion. And, when Tyler Hubbard was asked if that's true.
2: We have been toying around and flirting with the idea of playing a handful of shows next year. And so that gets us both excited. But right now, we're, like I said, trying to be patient with it, trying to enjoy this kind of like honeymoon phase, if you will.
1: I love it. We'll be here when they're ready, right? Well, as you know, Lainey Wilson got married last week, and she had a wedding full of musicians, but she was joking how not a single one of them performed at her wedding.
3: Nobody got on the mic. We were waiting. I was like, Jelly Roll, they done learned your song. You better get up there, boy.
1: That's funny and cool at the same time, you know?
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11: 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Under a clear sky, temperatures settle back to around 70 overnight, mainly sunny, with a few clouds in the afternoon Wednesday, even a slight chance of storm, a 20% chance, the high in the upper 80s. Partly cloudy to mainly clear Wednesday night, low 70s, mainly sunny Thursday, 20% chance of a storm, the high upper 80s to around 90. 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
6: Welcome to Wednesday. It's After Midnight, everybody. Halfway through the work week, it's Granger Smith here, your host. So grateful to be with you. Hey, what's your favorite ice cream truck order? The iconic sound of the ice cream truck coming around the corner when you're a kid and you're pulling out the quarters. What was your order? 866-607-8383. Also got Earl Bibbles Jr., the country boy with a dumb criminal story to tell us. Hour number two, whatever the reason you're up late or up early, I'm glad you're with me. We're After Midnight.

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1: Okay, here we go. Topic of the hour, asking this question. Imagine being a kid, being 9, 10, 11 years old, back in your hometown, summertime. You hear the ice cream truck. You go running for the ice cream truck. You run up to the window. And what do you order? You remember? 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
3: 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They'd love it.
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34: 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Under a mainly clear sky, temperatures fall off to around 70 overnight. Mainly sunny for Wednesday, only a slight chance of an afternoon storm with a high into the upper 80s. Partly cloudy Wednesday night with a low near 70 or just above. Sunny to partly sunny Thursday, chance of rain less than 20%, high near 90. 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
1: Wouldn't trade this Tyler for a stone cold $1 million. 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

0: Hey, Granger, this is Adam Workman driving home, going back to Shiloh, Ohio, and I'm just listening to your After Midnight. I love it, man. Rock on.
1: Sure appreciate you, Adam. Thank you for calling, brother. I've been good.

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Like seriously, what would you do to get a hold of some fried pickles? I bet not as much as this dumb criminal. Hang on, Earl Bibbles Jr. has got a story to tell you coming up next.

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1: I'm Earl Nibbles Jr. I'm a country boy. I'm an honest boy, too, and crime don't pay. I got a story to prove it. Police in Indiana arrested a man after he tried to trade Buffalo Wild Wings employees cannabis in exchange for fried pickles. According to court documents, he entered the eatery after it had closed and offered a minor THC vape cartridges if they just fire up that fryer and make him some fried pickles. He was quickly arrested for dealing marijuana, possession, contributing to the delinquency of a minor, possession of a controlled substance, a bad case of the munchies, and being dumb.
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10: 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Under a clear sky, temperatures settle back to around 70 overnight, mainly sunny with a few clouds in the afternoon Wednesday, even a slight chance of storm, a 20% chance, the high in the upper 80s. Partly cloudy to mainly clear Wednesday night, low 70s, mainly sunny Thursday, 20% chance of a storm, the high upper 80s to around 90. 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

0: thank you to all of our night shift workers. It's because of you that America is open for business 24/7. 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
5: Hey, thank y'all for starting your Wednesday here with me on After Midnight. I'm Granger Smith, your host, and I've got some things written down here that went down on this day in history I want to talk about coming up. Plus, some Nashville news with Ann Hudson. She's coming in here to tell you about your favorite stars in Nashville and what they're up to and all the stories they got going on. Hang tight for all of this here early on a Wednesday. I'm glad you're with me.

0: talking about history, and he's even got the diploma to prove it. It's time for This Day in History on After Midnight with Granger Smith.
1: On this day, May the 20th, 1862, U.S. President Abraham Lincoln signed into law the Homestead Act to provide cheap land for the settlement of the American West. 1873, Levi Strauss received the patent for blue jeans. 1927 at 7:40 a.m., Charles Lindbergh took off from New York to cross the Atlantic for Paris, the first nonstop flight. 1990, the Hubble telescope sent its first photo from space. 1998, Frank Sinatra was laid to rest. 2000, Faith Hill had the number one song, The Way You Love Me. 2007, The Simpsons aired their 400th episode. Some famous birthdays include actor Jimmy Stewart, country singer John Party, pop star Cher, and rapper Busta Rhymes. Those are just a few things that went down on this day in history.
0: You're up after midnight with Granger Smith.
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28: 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Under a mainly clear sky, temperatures fall off to around 70 overnight. Mainly sunny for Wednesday, only a slight chance of an afternoon storm with a high into the upper 80s. Partly cloudy Wednesday night with a low near 70 or just above. Sunny to partly sunny Thursday, chance of rain less than 20%, high near 90. 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
1: 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I hope you have a fantastic day today. Take care. 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

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We're a late night family. And Granger Smith is the voice that keeps the night going strong. 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

0: Ann Hudson is about to jump on and share some Nashville news with us. Ann, what do you have lined up?
1: Well, you know, Granger, we always joke that Riley Green's kind of like a player in the music scene, bouncing around the country, different country stars. Well, he's hinting at another country singer he might be interested in. I got that story coming up in your Nashville news next.

0: News from Nashville's Music Row. It's Ann Hudson.
1: So Riley Green, known as a playboy in the country music scene, dating a bunch of different country singers. And well, while he was at the ACMs the other night, he was kind of explaining why he didn't bring a date.
2: Well, Shania Twain's here, so I'm not bringing a date to this.
1: Okay. I mean, clearly, maybe joking. I don't even know. That'd be cute. Riley Green, Shania Twain. Take it. Well, as you know, Lainey Wilson got married last week, and she had a wedding full of musicians, but she was joking how not a single one of them performed at her wedding.
3: Nobody got on the mic. No, we were waiting. I was like, Jelly Roll, they done learned your song. You better get up there, boy.
1: That's funny and cool at the same time, you know?
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12: 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Under a clear sky, temperatures settle back to around 70 overnight, mainly sunny with a few clouds in the afternoon Wednesday, even a slight chance of storm, a 20% chance, the high in the upper 80s. Partly cloudy to mainly clear Wednesday night, low 70s, mainly sunny Thursday, 20% chance of a storm, the high upper 80s to around 90. 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
5: Hour number four, halfway through the work week. You third shifters keeping America rolling 24-7. That's what you do. It's After Midnight. I'm your host, Granger Smith. So glad to be with you on this Wednesday. Topic, get your phone ready. What would be your death row last meal? Let me know. 866-607-8383. We'll discuss that coming up. I want to get your phone call on here. I've also got Earl Bibbles Jr., the country boy with a dumb criminal story. Good country music on the way, too. You know me. After Midnight. Here we go.

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1: Topic of the hour, if you had one last meal on this earth, what we'll call this your death row last meal. Give me everything. Everything you would get for the very last time if you had to choose. 866-607-8383.
2: 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So that was my last meal. 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Keep on doing what you do. We enjoy it every night out here on the roads.
1: Chicken enchiladas from Mama. 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
15: 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Under a mainly clear sky, temperatures fall off to around 70 overnight. Mainly sunny for Wednesday. Only a slight chance of an afternoon storm with a high into the upper 80s. Partly cloudy Wednesday night with a low near 70 or just above. Sunny to partly sunny Thursday. Chance of rain less than 20%. High near 90. 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

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Earl is going to be here to share this dumb criminal story coming up next.

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1: I'm Earl Nibbles Jr. I'm a country boy. I'm an honest boy, too, and crime don't pay. I got a story to prove it. Cops are investigating an incident in South Bend, Indiana, where a group of 10 people was accused of pepper spraying employees at the Wild Crab restaurant after they was caught trying to scam the eatery out of their tips. Since the Wild Crab alerts customers, an automatic 18% gratuity is added to parties of six or more, the group of 10 decided to split up and be seated separately. However, an employee called them out on their scheme. So when the group decided to leave instead of paying a tip, an altercation broke out and someone reportedly pepper sprayed at least one of the managers. South Bend firefighters and paramedics were called to help out they who've been sprayed. You know, it would have been worse if they was sprayed by a skunk, but pepper spray's still pretty bad. That's just dumb.
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9: 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Under a clear sky, temperatures settle back to around 70 overnight, mainly sunny with a few clouds in the afternoon Wednesday, even a slight chance of storm, a 20% chance, the high in the upper 80s. Partly cloudy to mainly clear Wednesday night, low 70s, mainly sunny Thursday, 20% chance of a storm, the high upper 80s to around 90. 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
5: Wednesday, early risers. Welcome to After Midnight with me, your host, Granger Smith. I've got some good news. Besides the fact that it's halfway through the work week, I want to read that for you coming up. Plus some Nashville news with Ann Hudson. She's keeping you in touch with all your favorite stars out there in Nashville. All of this here early on a Wednesday. Get that coffee hot. We're still after midnight.

0: right, check out this good news story. State troopers in New Jersey got an unusual call earlier this month. A baby bear cub, yes, sitting alone in a ditch along Interstate 78 with no mother in sight. Which is scary to me. If I see this, I'm just assuming the mother is somewhere that I can't see. But officers from the Perryville station responded quickly, carefully securing the little cub, and brought him back to the station safe and sound. He's now in the hands of wildlife professionals at the New Jersey Department of Environmental Protection. And thanks to those troopers, the little guy's got a second chance. And if it was up to me, I would have let the little guy sit there. But that is good news.
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0: Hey, y'all, it's Granger Smith. The first Top Shelf Country Cruise promised big and delivered even bigger. 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
11: 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Sunshine, partly sunny at times, middle to upper 80s this afternoon, a few clouds near 70 tonight, sunny, upper 80s tomorrow, lots of sunshine Friday. 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
0: 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We have two daughters, 8 and 1.5.
12: 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I'm devastated and lost. I know it's still fresh and it hurts, and I have so much anger, not towards my wife and not towards God. Matthew, so sorry, brother. It's tough to even read your email. It's tough to read. 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I think it's important, Matthew, in the situation, especially with suicide, that you reinforce with these girls over and over, I am not leaving you.
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0: Hey, Granger, this is Whit from Huntsville, Alabama. I'm doing well. Just heading home from work. I hope you're doing great. God bless you, man.
1: God bless you, Whit. Appreciate you calling, buddy.

0: Stick around. Ann Hudson is coming up with the latest buzz from Nashville. And give us a tease of what you got coming up.
1: Well, you know, Granger, there's been some rumors about Florida Georgia Line reuniting. I got some scoop for you coming up in your Nashville news next. Why?

0: from Nashville's Music Row. It's Ann Hudson.
1: So there's been a lot of rumors that Florida Georgia Line might have a little reunion. And, well, when Tyler Hubbard was asked if that's true.
2: We have been toying around and flirting with the idea of playing a handful of shows next year. And so that gets us both excited. But right now, we're, like I said, trying to be patient with it, trying to enjoy this kind of like honeymoon phase, if you will.
1: I love it. We'll be here when they're ready, right? Well, as you know, Lainey Wilson got married last week, and she had a wedding full of musicians, but she was joking how not a single one of them performed at her wedding.
3: Nobody got on the mic. No, we were waiting. I was like, Jelly Roll, they done learned your song. You better get up there, boy.
1: That's funny and cool at the same time, you know?
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13: It's a night of fun bingo at Beachfront Grill tomorrow and every Thursday night. Thursday night bingo and Beachfront Grill. Sunshine, partly sunny at times, middle to upper 80s this afternoon. East to southeast winds at 5 to 15. A few clouds near 70 tonight. Lots of sunshine. Upper 80s to near 90 tomorrow. Sunshine, partly sunny at times, 87 to 91 Friday. 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

Hey, thank you guys so much for sharing your Wednesday here with me on After Midnight. Before you take off and get your day started, let me remind you, God is great and He is worthy of our praise. I'm Granger Smith, coming to y'all from the Yee Yee Farm in Central Texas. If you're just now getting your day started and you still want to hang out some more, you know you can. Join me for Mornings with Granger, another show over on Yee Yee Radio. We're going to continue these same conversations over there. The link to Yee Yee Radio is in the bio of our Instagram at After Midnight Granger Smith. Thank y'all for hanging out.

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6: 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Welcome, y'all. I'm Granger Smith, your host. I've got some things I want to talk about that went down on this day in history coming up. Plus some Nashville news with Ann Hudson. She's going to talk to you about your favorite stars out there in Nashville and what they got going on. Hang tight for all of this on this final hour. We are After Midnight.

0: talking about history, and he's even got the diploma to prove it. It's time for This Day in History on After Midnight with Granger Smith.
1: On this day, May the 20th, 1862, U.S. President Abraham Lincoln signed into law the Homestead Act to provide cheap land for the settlement of the American West. 1873, Levi Strauss received the patent for blue jeans. 1927 at 7:40 a.m., Charles Lindbergh took off from New York to cross the Atlantic for Paris, the first nonstop flight. 1990, the Hubble telescope sent its first photo from space. 1998, Frank Sinatra was laid to rest. 2000, Faith Hill had the number one song, The Way You Love Me. 2007, The Simpsons aired their 400th episode. Some famous birthdays include actor Jimmy Stewart, country singer John Party, pop star Cher, and rapper Busta Rhymes. Those are just a few things that went down on this day in history.
0: You're up after midnight with Granger Smith.
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25: 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Sunshine, partly sunny at times, middle to upper 80s this afternoon. A few clouds near 70 tonight. Sunny, upper 80s tomorrow. Lots of sunshine Friday. 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

0: out in Mesa, Arizona. I love listening to your show, whether it's either I'm on the late shift, so I get off early in the morning, or I come in real early like I did today. Take care and God bless.
1: Thank you so much, Barbara. I appreciate you calling.

Overnights aren't for everyone. But if you're one of us, you already know. It's the best time for country music, reflection, and connection. Let Granger Smith keep you company right here on After Midnight.

0: Ann Hudson is about to jump on and share some Nashville news with us. Ann, what do you have lined up?
1: Well, you know, Granger, we always joke that Riley Green's kind of like a player in the music scene, bouncing around the country, different country stars. Well, he's hinting at another country singer he might be interested in. I got that story coming up in your Nashville news next.

0: 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It's Ann Hudson.
1: So Riley Green, known as a playboy in the country music scene, dating a bunch of different country singers. And while he was at the ACMs the other night, he was kind of explaining why he didn't bring a date.
2: Well, she's not 22, so I'm not bringing a date to this.
1: Clearly, maybe joking. I don't even know. That'd be cute. Riley Green, Shania Twain. Take it. Well, as you know, Lainey Wilson got married last week, and she had a wedding full of musicians, but she was joking how not a single one of them performed at her wedding.
3: Nobody got on the mic. No, we were waiting. I was like, Jelly Roll, they done learned your song. You better get up there, boy.
1: That's funny and cool at the same time, you know?
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11: It's a night of fun bingo at Beachfront Grill tomorrow and every Thursday night. Thursday night bingo and Beachfront Grill. Sunshine, partly sunny at times, middle to upper 80s this afternoon. East to southeast winds at 5 to 15. A few clouds near 70 tonight. Lots of sunshine. Upper 80s to near 90 tomorrow. Sunshine, partly sunny at times, 87 to 91 Friday. 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

school uphill both ways. We were kings which raised a dirt floor poor. Of course, that was back before the war. Yeah, your uncle and I made quite a pair, flying F-15s through hostile air. He went down, but they missed me by hair. He'd always stop right there and say,

you sure save gas and them foreign jobs. Dad, I wonder if I ever let you down. If you're ashamed how I turned out. Well, he lowered his voice, then he raised his brow. Said, let me tell you right now.

As we wave goodbye to Wednesdays after midnight, I want to remind you that we have a brand new streaming channel called Yee Yee Radio, and we're continuing this show right now over there. 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

0: Chris DeMeo. Police now say two teens who opened fire on a Southern California mosque on Monday were radicalized online. San Diego Police Chief Scott Wall says the guns belong to the suspect's parents.
1: Exactly how they came into what they were able to obtain them is still under investigation.
0: A security guard died after exchanging gunfire with the shooters. The teens took their own lives. Senator Tommy Tuberville wins Alabama's Republican gubernatorial primary.
2: I'm going to make everything we have better. Now, it's going to take a while, and I'm going to need a lot of help. A lot of you out there in this audience are going to be part of it. It's not a one-man show. It's not a one-person show. It's like football. You better have good people around you. And that's exactly what we've been trying to put together for the last 14 months.
0: Tuberville will face Democrat Doug Jones. 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
4: 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We took in an additional 51.
3: 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Liz Ryan brings us the sad details.
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10: 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Sunshine, partly sunny at times, middle to upper 80s this afternoon. A few clouds near 70 tonight. Sunny, upper 80s tomorrow. Lots of sunshine Friday. 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

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I'm Kevin Kane. Wednesday morning with Megan Maroney. This is Beautiful Things on Kix.

0: We're keeping it country. I wouldn't be nobody different if I had the choice. Ooh, not a king life, ain't a bad life for a good old boy. 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
11: 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We are getting started with a little bit of activity this morning. A report of a crash on the northbound side of I-95 overnight, just to the north of Moody Boulevard, so there may still be some emergency activity there off to the right shoulder. However, all lanes are open. Traffic should be able to get through there without too much trouble. I'm Jared Cirillo, Chanthro & Chanthro, your local auto accident experts, with offices at Flagler Executive Airport and Daytona Beach.
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13: It's a night of fun bingo at Beachfront Grill tomorrow and every Thursday night. Thursday night bingo and Beachfront Grill. Sunshine, partly sunny at times, middle to upper 80s this afternoon. East to southeast winds at 5 to 15. A few clouds near 70 tonight. Lots of sunshine. Upper 80s to near 90 tomorrow. Sunshine, partly sunny at times, 87 to 91 Friday. 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

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You don't want to miss that fun. It starts at 7 weeknights right here on Kix.

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2: Appearing on Free for All Friday, Marineland's General Manager Felicia Cook says they've kept their most popular attraction, 13 bottlenose dolphins.
3: These are animals that cannot survive on their own. They've never been able to forage on their own, or they are from a rescue situation where being on their own is not good. We have Grandma Betty and she doesn't see well. We can't set her out. You know, Grandma Betty has her daughter Dazzle and her granddaughter Cacique with us. We've got Lightning, who has his son Miramar. We've got Sonny, who was Nellie's son, who has his sons Ollie and Serge. You know, we have Shaka and Tokoi.
2: Cook says Marineland's future hinges on attracting new visitors and donors.
3: We have wonderful people who back us and support us. And of course, we need more, plenty more.
2: I'm John Harvey reporting.
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5: 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Traffic looking pretty good so far this morning. I've not seen any major problems at all. A little bit of congestion around LPGA Boulevard and Williamson Boulevard, but no reports of any crashes. Also, a line of cars developing on Mason Avenue, right there over by the Daytona Beach Police Department there, the westbound side as you approach Williamson Boulevard. That appears to be just routine congestion. No reports of any accidents. I'm Jared Cirillo, Traffic Watch, a service of Shanfro & Shanfro, with offices at Flagler Executive Airport and Daytona Beach.
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7: 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Sunshine, partly sunny at times, middle to upper 80s this afternoon. A few clouds near 70 tonight. Sunny, upper 80s tomorrow. Lots of sunshine Friday. 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

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So if you like countdown shows, we've got a great one for you. 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

0: 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I'm Chris Jansen. 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
6: 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Traffic looking pretty good so far this morning. I've not seen any major problems at all. A little bit of congestion around LPGA Boulevard and Williamson Boulevard, but no reports of any crashes. Also, a line of cars developing on Mason Avenue, right there over by the Daytona Beach Police Department there, the westbound side as you approach Williamson Boulevard. That appears to be just routine congestion. No reports of any accidents. I'm Jared Cirillo, Traffic Watch, a service of Shanfro and Shanfro, with offices at Flagler Executive Airport and Daytona Beach.
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8: It's a night of fun bingo at Beachfront Grill tomorrow and every Thursday night. Thursday night bingo and Beachfront Grill. Sunshine, partly sunny at times, middle to upper 80s this afternoon. East to southeast winds at 5 to 15. A few clouds near 70 tonight. Lots of sunshine, upper 80s to near 90 tomorrow. Sunshine, partly sunny at times, 87 to 91 Friday. 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
4: Flagler County got an updated look Monday at conceptual plans for the proposed Bulow Creek Headwaters Regional Park. The more than 1,100-acre preserve near Old Kings Road is focused on conservation, recreation, and regional trail connections. Plans include elevated boardwalks through wetlands, wildlife overlooks, fishing areas, and kayak and canoe access along Bulow Creek.
5: Overall, the project is really special in the connections that it makes in this regional greenway that you've well established, both with natural resources and existing parks, future parks, but also regional recreation in terms of trail networks from Graham Swamp all the way down to Bulow State Park.
4: The preserve would likely be developed in phases over several years, with projected costs ranging from roughly $28 to $40 million through a mix of grants and phased public funding. From the WNZF Newsroom, I'm Erica Fox.
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8: 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The only report of any serious trouble we have is up on the west side of St. Augustine, affecting, it looks like, the Charles Eucenis Memorial Highway. That's State Road 16 there, right near I-95. It looks like traffic on I-95 is not affected, but there is a crash near the BP gas station, mainly affecting the eastbound lanes of State Road 16. I'm Jared Cirillo. 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
9: 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Sunshine, partly sunny at times, middle to upper 80s this afternoon. A few clouds near 70 tonight. Sunny, upper 80s tomorrow. Lots of sunshine Friday. 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
16: 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The only report of any serious trouble we have is up on the west side of St. Augustine, affecting, it looks like, the Charles Eucenis Memorial Highway. That's State Road 16 there, right near I-95. It looks like traffic on I-95 is not affected, but there is a crash near the BP gas station, mainly affecting the eastbound lanes of State Road 16. I'm Jared Cirillo. 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

Bingo and Beachfront Grill. Sunshine, partly sunny at times, middle to upper 80s this afternoon. East to southeast winds at 5 to 15. A few clouds near 70 tonight. Lots of sunshine. Upper 80s to near 90 tomorrow. Sunshine, partly sunny at times, 87 to 91 Friday. 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
17: 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The only report of any serious trouble we have is up on the west side of St. Augustine, affecting, it looks like, the Charles Eucenis Memorial Highway. That's State Road 16 there, right near I-95. It looks like traffic on I-95 is not affected, but there is a crash near the BP gas station, mainly affecting the eastbound lanes of State Road 16. I'm Jared Cirillo. 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
2: News. I'm CJ Papa. President Trump saying we're going to end the war with Iran very quickly. Meanwhile,
3: overnight, Iran's Islamic Revolutionary Guard Corps released a new threat against the United States and Israel, warning that if they launch a renewed bombing campaign, there will be serious consequences for the entire region.
2: Fox's Trey Yanks in Tel Aviv. Trump critic Congressman Thomas Massey from Kentucky sent packing in the Republican primary. Voters there followed President Trump's endorsement and supported Ed Gallrein.
4: I want to thank President Trump for his support, his endorsement, and his counsel as I navigated this campaign.
2: The president delivers the command association at the Coast Guard Academy later this morning. 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
11: 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Sunshine, partly sunny at times, middle to upper 80s this afternoon. A few clouds near 70 tonight. Sunny, upper 80s tomorrow. Lots of sunshine Friday. 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

The big winner at the ACM Awards this past weekend, Ella Langley in Choosing Texas. So I really like this one, and I like his name. I think I'm going to steal this for a radio name. It's Zach John King, and Get to Drinking on Kicks.

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13: It's a night of fun bingo at Beachfront Grill tomorrow and every Thursday night. Thursday night bingo and Beachfront Grill. Sunshine, partly sunny at times, middle to upper 80s this afternoon. East to southeast winds at 5 to 15. A few clouds near 70 tonight, lots of sunshine. Upper 80s to near 90 tomorrow. Sunshine, partly sunny at times, 87 to 91 Friday. 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

Kix Country 98.7. So after quite a hiatus, Dan and Shay teasing up the fact that their new album will be out the end of August this summer. This one is from it. It's Say So. 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
2: Fox News, I'm Therese Crowley. Massey got trumped as a consultant explains the president's power of GOP endorsement in Tuesday's primaries, including seven-term Congressman Thomas Massey losing to former Navy SEAL Ed Gallrein. Massey trying to ride his anti-war, anti-Israel Trump dissent all the way to concession.
3: I would have come out sooner, but I had to call my opponent and concede, and it took a while to find Ed Gallrein in Tel Aviv.
2: And Oregon voters say no to boosting the state gas tax and card title and registration fees. Iran now threatening new targets if President Trump resumes military strikes.
4: The IRGC put out a statement saying if the aggression against Iran is repeated, the regional war that was promised will this time go beyond the borders of the region.
2: Fox's Trey Yingston in Tel Aviv with concern Iran might hit Gulf oil fields. 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
6: Flagler County got an updated look Monday at conceptual plans for the proposed Bulow Creek Headwaters Regional Park. The more than 1,100-acre preserve near Old Kings Road is focused on conservation, recreation, and regional trail connections. Plans include elevated boardwalks through wetlands, wildlife overlooks, fishing areas, and kayak and canoe access along Bulow Creek.
7: Overall, the project is really special in the connections that it makes in this regional greenway that you've well established, both with natural resources and existing parks, future parks, but also regional recreation in terms of trail networks from Graham Swamp all the way down to Bulow State Park.
6: The preserve would likely be developed in phases over several years, with projected costs ranging from roughly $28 to $40 million through a mix of grants and phased public funding. From the WNZF Newsroom, I'm Erica Fox.
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12: 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Sunshine, partly sunny at times, middle to upper 80s this afternoon. A few clouds near 70 tonight. Sunny, upper 80s tomorrow. Lots of sunshine Friday. 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
2: It's a night of fun bingo at Beachfront Grill tomorrow and every Thursday night. Thursday night bingo and Beachfront Grill. Sunshine, partly sunny at times, middle to upper 80s this afternoon. East to southeast winds at 5 to 15. A few clouds near 70 tonight, lots of sunshine. Upper 80s to near 90 tomorrow. Sunshine, partly sunny at times, 87 to 91 Friday. 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
2: Fox News, I'm CJ Papa. President Trump still weighing his options on Iran as he waits for a potential peace deal.
3: We'd have to open the strait. That would open immediately. So we're going to give this one shot. I'm in no hurry. You never think, oh, the midterms, I'm in a hurry. I'm in no hurry.
2: Fox's Trey Yanks in Tel Aviv.
4: President Trump and Israeli Prime Minister Netanyahu held a lengthy phone call amid questions about if the war will resume. This comes amid a massive U.S. military buildup across the region. U.S. refuelers parked at Tel Aviv's Ben-Gurion Airport, waiting in case President Trump orders new strikes against the regime.
2: Iran's parliament speaker says their military forces are using the ceasefire to rebuild their strength. Barney Frank, a liberal congressman and trailblazer for gay rights, dies. He was 86 years old. 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
6: 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We took in an additional 51.
5: 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Liz Ryan brings us the sad details.
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15: 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Sunshine, partly sunny at times, middle to upper 80s this afternoon. A few clouds near 70 tonight. Sunny, upper 80s tomorrow. Lots of sunshine Friday. 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

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I'd look

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I see them everywhere together. 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

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So Powerball tonight sitting at $113 million in the jackpot. That would do nicely going into a long weekend, right? Morgan Wallen and Don't We on

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10: It's a night of fun bingo at Beachfront Grill tomorrow and every Thursday night. Thursday night bingo and Beachfront Grill. Sunshine, partly sunny at times, middle to upper 80s this afternoon. East to southeast winds at 5 to 15. A few clouds near 70 tonight, lots of sunshine. Upper 80s to near 90 tomorrow. Sunshine, partly sunny at times, 87 to 91 Friday. 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
1: I'm Therese Crowley. President Trump delivers the 145th commencement address at the Coast Guard Academy in New London, Connecticut. Will the commander-in-chief resume striking Iran?
2: We're going to give this one shot. I'm in no hurry. You never think, oh, the midterms, I'm in a hurry. I'm in no hurry. I just, ideally, I'd like to see few people killed as opposed to a lot. We can do it either way, but I'd like to see few people killed.
1: Iran's IRGC warns if the U.S. resumes strikes, the regional war will spread beyond with crushing blows in places you didn't expect. Oregon voters say no to state gas tax hikes in Tuesday's primary. The price there at $5.34 a gallon. And choose Republican Christine Drazen for a rematch with Governor Tina Kotek. Massachusetts Democrat Barney Frank has died at age 86 in Maine, the first openly gay congressman. 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
4: Appearing on Free for All Friday, Marine Land's General Manager Felicia Cook says they've kept their most popular attraction, 13 bottlenose dolphins.
5: These are animals that cannot survive on their own. They've never been able to forage on their own, or they are from a rescue situation where being on their own is not good. We have Grandma Betty and she doesn't see well. We can't set her out. You know, Grandma Betty has her daughter Dazzle and her granddaughter Cacique with us. We've got Lightning, who has his son Miramar. We've got Sonny, who was Nellie's son, who has his sons Ollie and Serge. You know, we have Shaka and Tokoi.
4: Cook says Marine Land's future hinges on attracting new visitors and donors.
5: We have wonderful people who back us and support us. And of course, we need more, plenty more.
4: I'm John Harvey reporting.
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9: 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Sunshine, partly sunny at times, middle to upper 80s this afternoon. A few clouds near 70 tonight. Sunny, upper 80s tomorrow. Lots of sunshine Friday. 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

It's Justin Moore here on Kix Country 98.7 on this Wednesday, the 20th of May. Hello, it's Candy. Hope your week is going well. We are halfway through, and at the end of the week is a long holiday weekend, so that's always fun. Got lots going on that we will talk about. Lots of events going on around Memorial Day and just fun things. Concerts coming up, you know. But first, Corey Kent featuring Coe Wetzel. It's Rocky Mountain.

0: We're keeping it country. Ain't no good never singing from a coal mine, but I got both fists clenched if you're looking for a fire. 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

Low Cash, it's Hometown Home here on Kix. Well, you know, obviously in the summer, there are quite a few different music festivals. One that is coming not only close to us, but has a whole lot of people at it. Rock the Country at the Florida Horse Park in Ocala. That will be August 28th and 29th. Going to have Brooks and Dunn there, Miranda Lambert, Lauren Elena, Blake Shelton, Hudson Westbrook, John Party, and more. For details on that, you can head to rockthecountry.com. And like I said, John Party going to be there. So here's John Party's

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19: It's a night of fun bingo at Beachfront Grill tomorrow and every Thursday night. Thursday night bingo and Beachfront Grill. Sunshine, partly sunny at times, middle.

sunshine, partly sunny at times, middle to upper 80s this afternoon, east to southeast winds at 5 to 15. A few clouds near 70 tonight, lots of sunshine, upper 80s to near 90 tomorrow. Sunshine, partly sunny at times, 87 to 91 Friday. 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

saw the old man's face. Front page obituary. He was a millionaire. He left his fortune to

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2: Fox News, I'm Gianna Gelosi. Before he headed out to Connecticut to address graduates at the U.S. Coast Guard Academy, President Trump touted his wins in last night's primaries.
3: We won everything. We won all races last night, every one of them.
2: He endorsed Ed Gallrein to oust his nemesis, Kentucky Republican Congressman Thomas Massie. And he won by 10 points. Massie said,
4: if you always vote with the president, if the legislative branch always votes with the president, we do have a king.
2: In the Middle East,
5: countries here in the Gulf, like the UAE, find themselves at a bit of a standstill. They were able to convince the U.S. to hold off on that planned attack of Iran in favor of negotiations. But if a deal isn't somehow struck, President Trump says that he has ordered the U.S. forces to be on standby.
2: That's Fox's Jeff Paul. Iran in response threatened to expand the regional war. 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
7: Flagler County got an updated look Monday at conceptual plans for the proposed Bulow Creek Headwaters Regional Park. The more than 1,100-acre preserve near Old Kings Road is focused on conservation, recreation, and regional trail connections. Plans include elevated boardwalks through wetlands, wildlife overlooks, fishing areas, and kayak and canoe access along Bulow Creek.
8: Overall, the project is really special in the connections that it makes in this regional greenway that you've well established, both with natural resources and existing parks, future parks, but also regional recreation in terms of trail networks from Graham Swamp all the way down to Bulow State Park.
7: The preserve would likely be developed in phases over several years, with projected costs ranging from roughly $28 to $40 million through a mix of grants and phased public funding. From the WNZF Newsroom, I'm Erica Fox.
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12: 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Sunshine, partly sunny at times, middle to upper 80s this afternoon. A few clouds near 70 tonight. Sunny, upper 80s tomorrow. Lots of sunshine Friday. 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

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Thought I'd get on a little Zach Top for you. 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

It's Kenny Chesney's American Kids here on Kix. And speaking of kids, if you have kids that you might need to get acquainted with the water, we'll put it that way, you can teach them how to be safe while having fun at Pool Safety Day. That's going to be this Saturday, 1 to 4 p.m. at the Palm Coast Aquatic Center. 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It's BYU.

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12: Kathy, great news for you. You're caller 4 this morning.
11: 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Thank you so much.
12: 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It's a ton of fun there. Have you been there before?
11: It's been a long, long time. I'm so excited to go back.
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14: It's a night of fun bingo at Beachfront Grill tomorrow and every Thursday night. Thursday night bingo and Beachfront Grill. Sunshine, partly sunny at times, middle to upper 80s this afternoon. East to southeast winds at 5 to 15. A few clouds near 70 tonight, lots of sunshine. Upper 80s to near 90 tomorrow. Sunshine, partly sunny at times, 87 to 91 Friday. 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

It's Montgomery Gentry's My Town here on Kix Country 98.7. Right now, a song that probably one of the better relationships that I've had. That's right. It's me and a beer, Chris Jansen, here on Kix.

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2: News. I'm Therese Crowley. President Trump with a vote of confidence as he delivers the commencement address at the Coast Guard Academy, telling cadets life is too competitive. You have to work hard.
3: You've all been tested. You'll be tested further and probably at higher levels as your career goes on, but you've been very strongly tested and you have what it takes.
2: And asking them about Iran, are we going to finish it up or are they going to be signing an agreement as Iran makes new threats?
4: The IRGC put out a statement saying if the aggression against Iran is repeated, the regional war that was promised will this time go beyond the borders of the region.
2: Fox's Trey Yangston in Tel Aviv. Oregon primary voters revolt against a new state gas tax. 80% of voters rejected the 6 cent a gallon tax hike and a new payroll tax for mass transit. America's listening to Fox News.
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6: 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Yesterday, we took in an additional 51.
5: 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Liz Ryan brings us the sad details.
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13: 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Sunshine, partly sunny at times, middle to upper 80s this afternoon. A few clouds near 70 tonight. Sunny, upper 80s tomorrow. Lots of sunshine Friday. 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

It's Gary Ellen's Watching Airplanes on Kix. Well, Tucker Wetmore is our host this week for Backstage Country. You know, we do that every weeknight, 7 to midnight. Each week, you get a different country star as your host. Tucker Wetmore probably riding a high right now. You know, he got Best New Male Country Artist at the ACMs over the weekend. So betting he will at least talk about that. Here's his latest. It's Brunette.

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Kit Moore's Beer Money here on Kix Country 98.7. 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
1: I'm Ashley. 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
12: It's a night of fun bingo at Beachfront Grill tomorrow and every Thursday night. Thursday night bingo and Beachfront Grill. Sunshine, partly sunny at times, middle to upper 80s this afternoon. East to southeast winds at 5 to 15. A few clouds near 70 tonight. Lots of sunshine. Upper 80s to near 90 tomorrow. Sunshine, partly sunny at times, 87 to 91 Friday. 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

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Well, the Palatka Blue Crab Festival is going to be happening this Friday through Sunday. 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
2: News, I'm John Saucier. The U.S. Justice Department indicting former Cuban President Raul Castro in connection with the 1996 murders of four people. Three U.S. citizens were killed by Cuban fighter jets while flying civilian aircraft. The DOJ alleges the former leader had spies in Florida that gave intel on the Americans who were killed. Acting Attorney General Todd Blanche.
3: Today, we are announcing an indictment charging Raul Castro and several others with conspiracy to kill U.S. nationals.
2: The current Cuban president is responding, accusing the United States of lying and manipulating the events from 1996. We heard from President Trump today, says he wants the Strait of Hormuz reopened.
4: We're going to give this one shot. I'm in no hurry. You never think, oh, the midterms, I'm in a hurry. I'm in no hurry. Ideally, I'd like to see a few people killed.
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6: Appearing on Free for All Friday, Marine Land's General Manager Felicia Cook says they've kept their most popular attraction, 13 bottlenose dolphins.
7: These are animals that cannot survive on their own. They've never been able to forage on their own, or they are from a rescue situation where being on their own is not good. We have Grandma Betty and she doesn't see well. We can't set her out. You know, Grandma Betty has her daughter Dazzle and her granddaughter Cacique with us. We've got Lightning, who has his son Miramar. We've got Sonny, who was Nellie's son, who has his sons Ollie and Serge. You know, we have Shaka and Tokoi.
6: Cook says Marine Land's future hinges on attracting new visitors and donors.
7: We have wonderful people who back us and support us. And of course, we need more. Plenty more.
6: I'm John Harvey reporting.
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11: 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Sunshine, partly sunny at times, middle to upper 80s this afternoon, a few clouds near 70 tonight, sunny, upper 80s tomorrow, lots of sunshine Friday. 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

Out last night, little Kenny Chesney here on Kix. Well, we hope you'll join us for a night of disco fever. 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
2: This traffic update brought to you by Daytona Dodge Chrysler Jeep and Ram, just off I-95 at LPGA in Daytona. Slowdowns building along US 92 and US 1, picking up some volumes along I-4. Heavy traffic along State Road 100, looking good on A1A. 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

It's Jelly Roll's Liar here on Kix. And Jelly Roll out on tour. He'll be making a stop May 28th, I Think Financial Amphitheater in West Palm Beach. Right now it's Low Cash, Wrong Heart.

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12: It's a night of fun bingo at Beachfront Grill tomorrow and every Thursday night. 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Sunshine, partly sunny at times, middle to upper 80s this afternoon. East to southeast winds at 5 to 15. A few clouds near 70 tonight. Lots of sunshine. Upper 80s to near 90 tomorrow. Sunshine, partly sunny at times, 87 to 91 Friday. 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

What She Likes. Blake Shelton here on Kix. Well, the city of Palm Coast invites you out to attend its annual Memorial Day ceremony. That's going to be Monday, May 25th, 8 a.m. at Heroes Memorial Park, honoring the brave men and women who have made the ultimate sacrifice in service to our nation. You can get more details by going to palmcoast.gov.

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1: 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Slowdowns continue to build if you're traveling along 95 through the area of LPGA Boulevard. Traffic is slow on State Route 100 over by the airport, picking up some volumes on Moody Boulevard and looking good on A1A. This traffic update brought to you by Shanfro and Shanfro, your local auto accident experts, with offices at the Flagler Executive Airport and Daytona Beach.
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0: News, I'm Tom Graham. Former Cuban President Raul Castro indicted. The charges related to the 1996 downing of civilian planes out of Miami. They were taken down by Cuban fighter jets. Four people killed. Senator Ashley Moody of Florida.
1: Count one, conspiracy to kill U.S. nationals, facing a maximum term of imprisonment, of life imprisonment.
0: 94-year-old Raul Castro is the younger brother of Fidel. Crews making progress against the so-called Sandy Fire raging northwest of Los Angeles.
2: The wind-driven blaze, which ignited Monday, ripping through nearly 1,700 acres. Officials say it's 15% contained. At least one home has been destroyed, and tens of thousands are under evacuation orders.
3: I actually thought I was probably going to die.
2: Simi Valley resident Ron Weckler speaking to Los Angeles' Fox 11 News.
3: There was no air to breathe.
0: Fox's Kristen Goodwin, America's listening to Fox News.
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5: Flagler County got an updated look Monday at conceptual plans for the proposed Bulow Creek Headwaters Regional Park. The more than 1,100-acre preserve near Old Kings Road is focused on conservation, recreation, and regional trail connections. Plans include elevated boardwalks through wetlands, wildlife overlooks, fishing areas, and kayak and canoe access along Bulow Creek.
6: Overall, the project is really special in the connections that it makes in this regional greenway that you've well established, both with natural resources and existing parks, future parks, but also regional recreation in terms of trail networks from Graham Swamp all the way down to Bulow State Park.
5: The preserve would likely be developed in phases over several years, with projected costs ranging from roughly $28 to $40 million through a mix of grants and phased public funding. From the WNZF Newsroom, I'm Erica Fox.
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13: 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Sunshine, partly sunny at times, middle to upper 80s this afternoon. A few clouds near 70 tonight. Sunny, upper 80s tomorrow. Lots of sunshine Friday. 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

Livin'. Dierks Bentley here on Kix. And Dierks Bentley going to be headed to the St. Augustine Amphitheater so you can see him live. That'll be happening July 18th. You can go to theamp.com for tickets and details on that. Thought I'd do a little Bailey Zimmerman for you. It's Chevy Silverado. And speaking of Chevy Silverados, we'll take a look at traffic right after that.

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2: Traffic is slow if you're traveling along US 92 and US 1. You'll find it a bit heavy on 95 through LPGA Boulevard.
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Actually, played Jordan Davis right before that. If you haven't heard, Jordan Davis is going to be coming to the St. Augustine Amphitheater this summer as well. August 16th, you'll find him at the Amp. You can go to theamp.com for tickets and details on that. Here's Dan and Shay at 6.

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12: It's a night of fun bingo at Beachfront Grill tomorrow and every Thursday night. Thursday night bingo and Beachfront Grill. Sunshine, partly sunny at times, middle to upper 80s this afternoon. East to southeast winds at 5 to 15. A few clouds near 70 tonight, lots of sunshine. Upper 80s to near 90 tomorrow. Sunshine, partly sunny at times, 87 to 91 Friday. 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

Mix Country 98.7. Tim McGraw, it's Down on the Farm. Thought I'd get on a little Morgan Wallen for you. It's Don't We? And yes, we will take a look at Flagler Afternoon Traffic again for you.

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1: This traffic update brought to you by Daytona Dodge Chrysler Jeep and Ram, just off I-95 at LPGA in Daytona. Slowdowns building along US 92 and US 1, picking up some volumes along I-4. Heavy traffic along State Road 100, looking good on A1A. 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
1: Fox News, I'm John Saucier. The Justice Department indicting former Cuban President Raul Castro in connection to a 1996 murders of four Americans who were killed by Cuban fighter jets who were flying in civilian aircraft. The planes were operated by the Miami-based exile group Brothers to the Rescue, an activist group that opposes the Cuban government. Acting Attorney General Todd Blanch says he expects Castro to appear before a court of law.
2: This isn't a show indictment. This is an indictment because we expect that there was a warrant issued for his arrest. So we expect that he will show up here by his own will or by another way.
1: Cuban President Miguel Diaz-Canel is responding to the indictment, calls it a political maneuver devoid of any legal foundation. President Trump, what do you think?
3: A lot of people have suffered very big, at levels that few people would understand.
1: Blanch says the indictment charges Castro with conspiracy to kill U.S. nationals. 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
5: A tea party at Barrett's Restaurant yesterday raised money for the Go Girl Grant. President of Professional Women of Flagler County, Dr. Erica Equeezy, tells us what that is.
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6: 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In a couple months, we will announce when the application is open, and then the grant recipients will happen at our gala in December.
5: From the WNZF Newsroom, I'm Liz Ryan.
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12: 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Sunshine, partly sunny at times, middle to upper 80s this afternoon. A few clouds near 70 tonight. Sunny, upper 80s tomorrow. Lots of sunshine Friday. 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

Want to Be Me, Keith Urban on Kix. And if you haven't heard, Keith Urban has a new album coming out June 12th, but this is something different than he's ever really done before because it is a yacht rock album. It's called Flow State. You can pre-order it now and get some details on it by going to his social media. In the meantime, it's Dustin Lynch, Easy to Love on Kix.

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2: Traffic is slow if you're traveling along US 92 and US 1. You'll find it a bit heavy on 95 through LPGA Boulevard.
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10: Good morning.
11: Hey, who's on my phone?
10: It's Kathy.
11: Kathy, great news for you. You're caller 4 this morning.
10: Oh, my gosh. I'm so excited. Thank you so much.
11: You are so very welcome. I've got a $25 gift card for you for the Brass Tap here in Palm Coast. 150 craft beers, specialty cocktails, upscale shareables, and a warm and friendly staff, too. It's a ton of fun there. Have you been there before?
10: It's been a long, long time. I'm so excited to go back.
0: It's today's hot country. Your all-time favorites. And lots of fun in the morning with Kevin Kane.

It's Brad Paisley featuring Alabama, Old Alabama, here on Kix. And Brad Paisley and Alabama both going to be coming to the St. Augustine Amphitheater, though not at the same time. Going to have Brad Paisley there September 19th, and Alabama going to be there about a month later on October 17th. So again, you can go to theamp.com for tickets and details on both of those concerts. In the meantime, it's Luke Bryan, Country and She Knows It, on Kix.

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13: It's a night of fun bingo at Beachfront Grill tomorrow and every Thursday night. Thursday night bingo at Beachfront Grill. Under a generally clear sky, temperatures stay near 70 overnight. Partly to mostly sunny for Thursday, the high getting close to 90 in the afternoon. Slight chance of a storm late day into the evening, the partly cloudy, lower 70s overnight. Mainly sunny both Friday and Saturday, but a 30% chance of an afternoon storm each day. Temperatures near or just above 90. 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

It's the Dillons. Dylan Marlowe, Dylan Scott here on Kix. I've got Tucker Wetmore's Brunette. And Tucker Wetmore, our host this week for Backstage Country. You know, we do that every weeknight, 7 to midnight. Each week, you get a different country star as your host. And that's your host for the week. And of course, he's probably in a very good mood this week. He just picked up Best New Male Artist of the Year at the ACMs over the weekend. Here's Tucker Wetmore's Brunette.

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2: This traffic update brought to you by Daytona Dodge Chrysler Jeep and Ram, just off I-95 at LPGA in Daytona. Traffic is slow along 95 southbound through LPGA Boulevard, northbound through US 1. Picking up some volumes on I-4 headed westbound. No problems over on the Belchair Parkway. 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
2: Fox News, I'm Tom Graham. Former Cuban President Raul Castro is facing federal charges for the killing of four people. They were flying civilian planes out of Miami when they were shot down by Cuban fighter jets in 1996.
3: Raul Castro ordered those fighter jets to shoot down unarmed civilian aircraft. It was not an accident.
2: Florida Attorney General James Utmeyer making the announcement along with Justice Department officials. The House approving a Senate-backed bill aimed at bringing down housing costs. Fox's Grinnell Scott.
4: The 21st Century Road to Housing Act passed with bipartisan support. The final tally, 396 yeas, 13 nays. All the no votes came from Republicans.
2: Some conservatives argue the bill amounts to government overreach. The bill now goes back to the Senate after the House made changes. America's listening to Fox News.
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13: 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Mainly clear sky through the night, down to around 70. Mainly sunny for Thursday. The high upper 80s near 90. There's a slight chance of a storm late in the day, a 20% chance. And Friday, chance of rain up to 30%. Still mostly sunny most of the day. Temperature in the afternoon right around 90. 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

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Those songs off his latest album. Still moving up the charts. We'll see how far they go. In the meantime, Josh Ross, it's Hate How You Look on Kix.

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3: The 2014 NASCAR Cup Series champion Kevin Harvick became a first ballot nominee to the NASCAR Hall of Fame Class of 2027 yesterday. The Californian, who picked up 92% of the modern era votes, spoke with MRN following the announcement.
8: To finally get that official word, it's like, oh man, this is real. 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

Pour Me a Drink, Post Malone featuring Blake Shelton here on Kix. Hope you'll join us tomorrow. We are going to be out at the Splash Express Car Wash. It is their grand opening. We're going to be there from 3 to 6. They will be doing the ribbon cutting at 5 p.m. though. There'll be free car washes, Chick-fil-A going to be on hand, and a whole lot more. 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All right, I got Zach Top for you now. South of Sanity.

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12: 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Under a generally clear sky, temperatures stay near 70 overnight. Partly to mostly sunny for Thursday, the high getting close to 90 in the afternoon. Slight chance of a storm late day into the evening, then partly cloudy, lower 70s overnight. Mainly sunny both Friday and Saturday, but a 30% chance of an afternoon storm each day. Temperatures near or just above 90. 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

It's Kane Brown's Lose It here on Kix Country 98.7 as we wrap up this Wednesday, the 20th of May. I'm Candy. Thanks for joining me. Of course, I'll be back with you again tomorrow. Don't forget, we've got Backstage Country coming up next. Tucker Wetmore going to be your host this week. And like I was saying before, he just came off of winning Best New Male Artist at the ACMs over the weekend. So congrats to him. Gonna leave you with John Morgan's Kid Myself. Have a great night. I'll talk to you tomorrow right here on Kix.

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3: Hey, y'all. It's Elena. And what a fun week it's been so far on Backstage Country. Thanks to our host, Tucker Wetmore. Man, you ready to go again?
4: 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I got a good feeling about today. We've got plenty of country music lined up and

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0: It's Backstage Country. I'm Elena. Tucker Wetmore is your host this week. We're catching up on just everything going on in your world right now. And earlier, we had kind of brought up what you're working on and how you're knee-deep into this sophomore album. I noticed immediately, like, when you started talking about it, I mean, you're lighting up, which is exactly what we should be seeing. And I just want to know anything else you will tell me about what you're working on. Like, where are you? Is it done? Are you thinking that still more is coming? Like, there might be last-minute additions? Tell me where it's at right now.
1: Obviously, there's always room for more or less. And I'm always overanalyzing everything that I'm doing, especially when it comes to this album, because it is my sophomore album. I think it's going to make or break my career. And that might not be the case, but as of right now, it is done recorded, or being recorded. And that's why I spent 6 days out in Switzerland, just finishing recording the album. And so now we're just doing all the fine tuning stuff on everything. But yeah, there's a lot of work to be done with creative and how it's going to look visually. But yeah, there's a lot of work to be done, but I feel like the hardest parts are over. Now it's on to the
0: creative, the fun, the
1: creative, yeah. Getting back to being able to be creative, you know, and that's where I thrive, is just letting my mind just set free on the ideas, no matter how crazy or outlandish they are. I've thrown some crazy, crazy things at my team, and they're like,
0: ooh,
1: okay, let's try it. And so those things are coming, and we're working on those things. But yeah, I love being a creative, and it's, at times, honestly, being a creative is overtaking my brain most of the time, and it kind of drives me crazy at times. But
0: because there's no cap, right? Like, you can call
1: there's no cap.
0: Just
1: yeah.
0: Mm-hmm.
1: And I'm really diving into that with this album, and I feel like the first album I didn't really explore that part of my brain, because I was nervous too, and it was my first time creating an album. I didn't really fully understand what I was doing, but with this, I'm just, all of the walls are down in my brain. I'm like, I don't care. I'm going to explore every avenue that my brain throws at me, you know. And so it's gonna be so fun.
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15: 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Mainly clear sky through the night, down to around 70. Mainly sunny for Thursday. The high upper 80s near 90. There's a slight chance of a storm late in the day, a 20% chance. And Friday, chance of rain up to 30%. Still mostly sunny most of the day. Temperature in the afternoon right around 90. 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

Hey, what's going on? It's Tucker Wetmore. I'm all about discovering new music. Make sure you stick around because we're going to share some. 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

0: behind the song on Backstage Country.
1: It's Backstage Country. We got Tucker Wetmore hosting this week. I'm Elena. And Tucker, another song that we definitely have to play of yours, Wind Up Missing You. I mean, you kicked off the year by celebrating this song going number one, and so much has happened since then. But would it be fair to say that this song changed your life?
2: Yeah, absolutely. Yeah. It's been, like you said, I kicked off January, like the first week of January, mm-hmm. with my first number one. And that feels like it has been 6 years ago now. You know,
1: right.
2: I've
1: so
2: lived
1: much has
2: so
1: happened.
2: Much life since then. I look at myself in the mirror. I'm like, what happened to you? You're getting old. But no, it's been crazy. But yeah, absolutely. This song has changed my life. Or if it wasn't this song, it's definitely a huge pillar in my life. You know, and I remember writing the song. We knew it felt good. We knew it sounded good in the room that day that we wrote it. But I had no idea. And you hear this all the time. But it's true. I had no idea how much of an impact it would have, not just on me, but the fans and the listeners. And it's amazing. And I'm just so blessed.
1: Was there a moment that you realized, like, oh, dang, this is actually really happening? This one's a hit.
2: Yeah, it was before it was even to radio.
1: Oh.
2: If I'm being honest. So last April, I got asked to go on a Cameron Marlowe tour. And I had never toured before. I had never, you know, traveled and played shows or anything. I was just a writer. And I just wrote songs. And I was working towards the artist thing and working towards, you know, getting to that point. But I ended up, you know, teasing Wine Into Whiskey and Wind Up Missing You around the same time, but Wind Up Missing You kind of had a lot more oomph to it. And then Cameron Marlowe asked us to be on the Strangers tour last year, and I remember getting to that first show. It was in Bonita Creek Hall in Oklahoma, I believe.
1: Oh, yeah.
2: I walk up on stage, everyone's freaking out, screaming. I was a nervous wreck. I was sweating bullets. I was shaking. And I get up there and I start singing, and everybody's like dancing, having a good time. Then I get to Wind Up Missing You in the set, and everyone just loses their mind. And this song wasn't even out at the time. It was not out. The only song I had out was Wine and a Whiskey. It was just teased on TikTok, Instagram.
1: Yeah.
2: Just like little snippets. And I started singing it, and everybody sang every single word to the song that was teased. And
1: how did you like grasp that reality for yourself? Like,
2: was
1: it shocking?
2: I didn't know what was going on.
1: Yeah,
2: I thought something bad was happening. I didn't know.
1: Stop yelling at me.
2: Scared me. Yeah, exactly. No, that was probably the first moment where I was like, damn, I might have a chance at this.
0: This is Backstage Country. More just ahead with Tucker Wetmore.
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21: It's a night of fun bingo at Beachfront Grill tomorrow and every Thursday night. Thursday night bingo at Beachfront Grill. Under a generally clear sky, temperatures stay near 70 overnight. Partly to mostly sunny for Thursday, the high getting close to 90 in the afternoon. Slight chance of a storm late day into the evening, the partly cloudy, lower 70s overnight. Mainly sunny both Friday and Saturday, but a 30% chance of an afternoon storm each day. Temperatures near or just above 90. 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